0: Yeah.
1: Word up. Word.
0: That's right.
2: You really want it, baby?
0: Oh, yeah.
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0: 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What about the crew? 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Don't forget the flow. 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What about the beats? The beats.
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1: Good morning, everyone!
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0: Cut executive, cutting consecutive seconds to make twin hype hit records. He's
2: number one.
0: And this I vow, Shanique, do it to the crowd.

King Shamik in effect. On the DJ set, coming correct on stage. Ripping up wax, non-believers, go ahead, axe his crowd. And they'll declare that King Shamik

www.rdwa.fr. Vous êtes sur RDWA. What is all about consciousness? Queen Cross and Agbu, the Dub Crown King. 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

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Yeah, I feel it every day during morning meditation. Waking up for the third time today, taking my place amongst the cherry tree blossoms. Sipping upon the nectar of a life through the straw insight. 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

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Lock shop windows down in Brixton.

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I really don't like this job. I think I'll quit.